a smile on your face. 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Don't worry. It will soon pass, whatever it is. Don't worry, be happy. I'm not worried.

0: 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It will soon pass, whatever it is. 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I'm not worried.
1: 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Rádio Ribatávora. 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
1: You only text me when you're drunk. 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I think it's best if we don't speak.

0: 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Dublin, make some noise for Ella Henderson.
1: 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Mwah. Have a wicked night.
2: 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Hey. Mamacita.

got involved, and I woke up older, with the flag of surrender draped across my shoulder. Remember before, when we cared about things like who was the tallest, waiting round for the adults to stop talking, but they can't see past what absorbs them. 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